0: Lincoln 905, Lincoln 959. Server 4319, Pig Fair, check on the welfare of an Edward Abney and his wife Judith. So they have an OP on adopted son Michael Edward Abney. And the 17 advised that he was coming to Springfield to handle some unfinished business. 17 by 21.
1: Enough.

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3: 3401 Ridge, Lot 26. Check on the welfare of a Michaela Myers. She drives a black Chevy Traverse. 17 says that she started a meth binge 2 days ago up to now and is unsure what lot specifically she is in now, but she's been living at Lot 26.

estamos con el señor Lorenzo, pero está aquí.

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1: 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I'm just making sure I get the email.
0: Understood. Somebody being wrong with command one.

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1: CMS 91 is going to be canceled on scene by fire, no patient contact, there's just ellipsis.
2: Chatham 10, Chatham 41.
3: 941, we do not have the 17 on the line.
4: Go ahead, 41.
2: Yeah, be advised, please do keep it. AC unit coming through the H1.
3: Okay. Copy that. Copy that. Okay.
0: Could you repeat that, please?
2: Yeah, can you confirm that there is a CMED unit en route to 825 East Walnut?
4: They had an America unit on the ticket, so I would say yes. Control, is that correct?
3: 941-957-43, we've got secondhand info from a friend advising people in this group are known to be armed. No weapons were seen today.
2: Copy direct, thank you.
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1: 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It was fireworks. 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
0: For Comer Cox Park, 301 South MLK for a 1010. So there's lots of juveniles and a physical 1010. Heller's daughter was trying to break up the fight, but could not give very much information.
1: You're out.
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0: 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Dirksen, 315 North Dirksen for loud music.
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0: 11, I'll show you tonight.
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0: Sam 585, you're digital.
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0: 25 South 2nd, 1825 South 2nd for shots fired from ShotSpotter one round.

0: VA51. We're going to be available. We'll stay on scene. If you have anything else, we'll handle it.
1: Ten
2: 749. Ten 749. So can handle this 10-10. Looks like we're all starting to disperse.
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2832 Lowell for an assault report. 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He's no longer there. 10-4.

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0: 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Believes the son, Michael Abney, who Edward and Judith have an OP on, might be en route here to harm them. Would just like them checked on, and 17 would like a 21 with dispo. I'll get you another one. That is 7:45.
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0: Twenty-five post, pick up an OP on a Darion Bailey. City's going to be out with him at Wharton Clay.

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0: Number 454, West Kennedy, for a trespass. Caller states a white male with a red hat, black shirt, and blue jeans has been trespassed from this property and is here going in and out of the basement apartment.

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0: 1349 South Glenwood, 1349 South Glenwood. Mental subject, I believe it's our caller. She was self-harming, cutting up her forearms, and now she can't get the blood to stop. We have CMED en route, a 20-year-old female, no longer armed with a knife. CMED
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0: 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Are you sure this unit is off duty? 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

0: 905.
1: Chief Tom says the bleeding is very minimal. 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
0: 10-4.
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0: parking lot of Primetime Liquors. I'll be heading over there.
1: So,
2: a favor by name and date of birth.
0: Scott.
2: Last name Stice. Sam, Tom, Ida, Charles, Edward. First name Brogan. Boy, Robert, Ocean. George, Adam, Nora.
3: Oh, you too.
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2: 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He's trying to locate an insurance card here.
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1: 901.
0: Argentina Additional, start for 4001 Treviso. 4001 Treviso, there's a Kevin Spencer calling in, states that he cut his hand, is currently bleeding, is refusing CMED, stated Cabrita McBee was breaking car windows, cut the 1017 with scissors after coming inside the residence, went back outside and kicked in the door to the 1017's mother's residence, still armed with the scissors, possible OP involved, and is currently trying to kick the door of the bedroom in.
2: 914.
1: 974.
0: I need to go and start for that as well, 4001 Treviso.
1: 847.
0: 847.
1: Back up, stop back. We'll be in route, 901.
0: 10-4.
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0: 10-4. 974, you need this guard.
1: 10-4.
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0: Grand for B, so just 43. This might be a Cabrilla McBree, Crush McBee, found in Locals, 11-0-6. Locals does have her listed at a Treviso address. The caller's going to be a...
1: B735 Sangamon, checking step. 10-4 is G748 Sangamon, checking status.
2: 10-6, here.
1: 7.
0: Initial unserved.
3: I don't want that one.
4: Yeah, 585, I copy Treviso, I'm in route.
0: Camera.

Union Traffic Research 43. It's not like there's some other people in the residence that are staying out of it. And now be advised, the female is armed with a brick and the scissors, telling the caller that she's getting another, or getting a knife.

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1: Go ahead.

0: Tim, I have a 1028 on another vehicle that showed up here. I'm secure, but I want to head to ask this to the ticket, please.
1: Go ahead.
0: Sam, 313412.
2: Treviso, can you get us a better location for this subject?
1: 23.
2: Control from engine 4.
1: Saying that the female is still inside apartment 211.
0: Or we have everything under control now. She showed up and jumped out of her car and caused a scene, but I'm 10-8 now.
2: Control, this is engine 4. We have a PD officer respond here to the scene 211.
3: Yeah, they've got the call. They're just not in route.
2: Copy. Thank you.
1: 585-10-9.
0: Yeah, that's 211.
1: 10-4.
0: Can we have that call on the phone?
1: Time for, we do have the caller on the phone.
0: Where's the female?
1: The caller is advising she's inside apartment 211.
0: Caller now, where?
2: Can you ask the caller if she's still armed?
1: He doesn't know. He's locked in the bedroom.

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1: 735, 736, disturbing.
0: 735.
1: Both units, 1014 North 5, 1014 North 5. Should be the Water Tower Apartments, an anonymous caller. Advised that there are two subjects, no description, and the disturbance outside. Caller believes it is verbal based on what they're hearing.
0: Nine, please. 10-40, 14, you can discharge.

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1: Never one.
0: Yeah, I'm patrolling out.
1: Negative. Both dogs are inside now, but we can give them a call.
0: Yeah, go and give them a call. Thank you.

0: 99, Steven. Engine 4 from control.
1: Go ahead.
0: PD's asking, how close are we to transport, and are we transporting?
1: Yes. They're about to leave now to transport to Memorial.
0: Copy. 210, 211, person exposed himself.
2: Yeah.
0: 3800 block, Bissell Road, white female, dark hair, blue shirt. There's nothing on from the waist down. She is walking eastbound.
2: Yeah. 11 around.

0: 3599,
1: CMed. Put this call on hold, I'll be en route to official.
0: 99.
2: 10-4. 211, you can disregard.
0: He needs to respond out there.
2: 10-4. 210.
0: Is anything going on scene?
3: So they'll make a report, that'd be great. Thank you.
2: 10.
0: PD doesn't make reports for the bites. It's going to be through the hospital for animal control.
3: No, thank you.
4: 941, animal control 76, about 25-minute ETA.
5: Sorry, tonight.
4: Animal control 76, they've got a 25-minute ETA.
5: 10-4, thank you.

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1: Go ahead.
0: Server 1701, J. David Jones, for a patrol investigation. Caller is seeing on their cameras the next door there are juveniles riding on an ATV, and wants them checked out.

0: 210, you can explain to everyone else. I'm not seeing anyone out here.
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2: 10-4.
1: Yes, 519, I'll meet you for another.
2: Go ahead.
1: 16575 Darnell Road, 25 with Michael Bennett. He is en route for a custody exchange. There are no OPs in effect. Should be going 23 momentarily.
3: 213.
4: Chad 108, you want my name, date of birth.
3: Last ticket that was supposed to be stacked to us got cleared out. The check on the welfare on Blackheart Road. Can you bring that one back and throw it in hold?
1: 10-4.
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0: Lincoln 941. Lincoln 941. Are the dogs back in their own residence at 1820 Burtman?
1: 10-4.
0: 10-4, per Sam 737, you can cancel out then.
1: 10-4.
0: Lincoln 957.
1: 957.
0: Can you confirm if it's non-life-threatening injuries?
1: 10-4. Well, as soon as I get there.
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0: The 18th of Stewart, David John, 65498, great Toyota Camry.
1: Can you 10-9 the 28?
0: David John, 65498.
1: 10-4. Then you can show me 10-8. There ain't no one out here.
0: Time for.

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0: 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A14957, server 903 North 7th, assist other agency. 17's with pre-trial services, says that John Gabriel has removed his monitor. They're trying to locate the monitor. Call a 17 back to advise what they'd like done with it.
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1: North Grand Avenue West at Ted Plasma 25 with a Cody Martin for an assault report that occurred at Jefferson and Bruns.
0: And we'll

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1: T-20,
0: 10-9 to plate. You broke up on
2: Lincoln 859.
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2: Trevor Dirksen and Singer for a 1050 PD only black Charger and a white Kia Rio. There is lane blockage. Did you want another for traffic?
3: Singer, I apologize.
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0: 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Can you do me a favor? I'll get out of here.
1: Chatham, can you clear something?
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0: chat and went away. I don't want my name to be heard. Last name is George Adam Young, David Ocean Sam. First is Adam Robert Ida Charles Adam. It'll be boy 65 of 01.
1: 29 on air, clear lane 7, valid auto, Gerard, she does have an access point.
0: Therefore, I'm sure.

0: 859.
1: I will take one more.
0: 10-4, Lincoln 926. Lincoln 926.
1: 926.
0: And then Stinger, back up 859 on this 1050.
1: Yeah, 4-0.

0: 259.
1: This is probably going to be a hit, Ron. It sounds like Unit 2. Try to find the second vehicle.
0: 10-4, 926, did you copy?
1: 10-4,
2: what's the second vehicle?
1: Black Dodge Charger.

0: Johnson 6. I'm gonna be off the vehicle. It's gonna be Frank Young 31620 on a black Dodge Charger.
1: 10-4. What's your 20?
0: I'm gonna be at ID Auto in the parking lot.
1: 10-4. 859. Did you copy?
0: I copy. 926, can you have them come over here in 25 with me? Just have them pull in front of us on their car so I can get their side. They're not going to be able to drive. Looks like the front tire's off the rim. And 10-4, I'll finish up here and then I'll probably just swap you out. 10-4.
2: 14.
1: 814.
2: We have one more up here.
1: 10-4, 974.
2: 974, I'm right down the street.
1: 10-4.
2: Bam 585 in Sydney.
1: 585, what was your traffic?
2: Sydney.
1: 10-4.

0: 926, you want to come over here and swap me out so I can talk to you too?
1: 10-4. My subject over here is saying he doesn't need a 1052.
2: Is the subject at Ideal Auto advising they need a 52?
1: Negative. He has airbag deployment, but he's not 130 or 52.
2: 10-4.
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Yeah, come on around back. 10-4. Yeah, 10-4.

Engine 4, respond to breathing problems, at 27, Monica Court, cross streets are dead end in Monica Lane.

0: Chad, it went away. 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
1: Stop for
2: it. 901.
0: 901. Put me on 847. Very good, please.
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2: We got Spalding Park on Route 54. It's going to be George David 77804 on a red Hyundai Sonata.
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0: 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There's a key holder, Jim Eikenson, will be waiting on foot.

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0: Server 2312, Cherry Hills Drive, check on the welfare of a Diana Strobel. Flag the 17 down. She thinks somebody's in her apartment. She's very confused and has a history of dementia.
1: Hanawan in room.
3: 847. 847. Have him that one. We'll take care of.
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0: Server 3217 Mars Avenue for fireworks. Caller says subjects on Neptune are setting off fireworks and would like 25 at 3217 Mars.
1: 94.
2: Cancel the beat unit for the
0: bird. 10-4, receiver 736, you can disregard.
1: I'm about to be pulling up 23.
0: 10-4, 926, you can disregard. They will both be 23.
2: 10-4, thank you.
3: Lincoln 981, I have an unsecured door on the north side of the building.
0: 10-4, 0736, copy.
1: 10.
0: Okay. 981, advise there's an unsecured door on the north side of the building.

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0: if you can send me that disturbance on Clear Lake, which is the same subject we dealt with earlier at the Walgreens on Steve.
1: 10-4. 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
2: Be advised they're paging your fire department to the TA for 30-year-old male, chest pain, diabetic problems, and severe difficulty breathing.
4: 10-4.

0: 12-13. 13's on scene of Omega Lumber Tour. 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
2: 10-4.
3: Eight five nine. 22 mile 17.
2: 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Fever 736.
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2: Not sure if you made contact with the key holder yet, but they said they'd be coming out to meet with you guys.
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1: 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T-Med 6, would you show the TA hospital, please?
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6: I think you
0: need an idea where the patient is.
6: You made contact with the premise owners. They've switched out the keys. We have no access to the building now.
5: Negative, no contact with the premise owners.
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3: Roger, go
5: 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Roger, go. 605-1037.
3: Go ahead. Going to be north side of Veterans Park, back by the pond. I'll get you 28 in a second.
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2: Trevor 401 East Jefferson, near North Village, for 1016. Colors of security said there's two white females, one with short hair and glasses and a black shirt and sweatpants, and one with a gray shirt in an altercation here. They did just call back for an ETA check and advised a car full of people pulled up wanting to fight as well.
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2: Is that North Pine?
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0: Are you inquiring about the 52's location?
4: Yeah, 5-10-4.
0: They are at Sangamon and Dirksen.
4: 10-4. He's having some pretty severe pains. Don't know what's going on. He might want to have him step it up.
0: 10-4. They're already running hot.
4: Thank you, buddy.
0: 10-4.
5: 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It's about Sangamon and Dirksen.

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1: This was so much a fire alarm. As it was a trouble issue.
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0: Server 3430, Peoria Road, Lot 10 for a mental subject. 17's husband, Kenny Jennings, is threatening suicide. 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
0: 133, go ahead.
2: We are pulling into Jack Flash. On our passenger, Frank Mary 68170. Frank Mary 68170. It's a red Jeep SUV under an occupant.
0: One 33 10-4. 10-4.

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3: 133. Last name of Morse, Mary Ocean, Robert, Sam, Edward. First name Devin, David, Edward, Victor, Ida, Nora, middle D. Davis, date of birth 10/19/94, white male.
2: A47, what was your request?
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0: 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Caller's advising there's 3 black males and a white male trespassing apartment complex. It's an ongoing problem. They are threatening to harm the caller. They haven't displayed weapons. They're waiting in the round in the pool, threatening to throw rocks at the caller and his family.
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2: 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Advised they are paging a 1050 unknown injury, 87 mile post west, I-72.
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0: 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I'm going to reroute you to that instead. 4123 Newbury Lane, 4123 Newbury Lane. 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
4: Hey, Charles, you made units, only one ambulance still.
1: 926 Adam Charles, 451. 926 Adam Charles, 451. Should be on a gray Toyota Venza.
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0: 7 26 27 29 ABOB. Last name's gonna be Nixon. Common spelling. First name's gonna be Riker. Robert Young King Edward Robert Minister J. John. Nixon Riker J. John. 13109 Red Light.
1: 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This is a PD matter.
2: Copy. Go for five. Engine says you can cancel. It's PD only.
3: Copy that.
2: Five, I got another one for you. I'm going to give you 13's call at 4123 in Newberry for a female, took a bunch of pills, attempting to harm herself.
3: 10-4.
2: 13, you can clear.
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4: 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Thinks it's part of the prime time activity.
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7: Just 43. I think there's a lot of people out there. I'll go with 210. Let me know if anything else comes out in North Town.
4: So.
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4: 36.
3: All right, 77.
5: 2127 South MLK, 2127 South MLK, 911 investigation, no answer on callback, and I just tried it again and still no answer.
3: Oh. 977 in a row.

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1: Nada faz?
0: 1060, 23 in South 8th, 23 in Black South 8th, for juvenile setting off fireworks in the street, anonymous calling.
1: Fourth.
2: Something's, I'm just airing that out, thanks for...

0: I-72 accident. PD is in the area saying it's around the 86 and it's eastbound. 11 C-Med. It's actually going to be around the 86 eastbound.
1: Copy that, thank you.
2: Attention all units, fireworks in the area of 229 North Park, fireworks in the area of 229 North Park, additional fireworks in the area 500 block of North Hill.
3: 704.
2: 704.
3: I'm eastbound on I-72 with one vehicle with extensive damage. No injuries per se here. Another vehicle on the opposite side of the interstate, about the 85 westbound is also pulled over. Driver's telling me both vehicles struck, but I'm not sure how this occurred just yet.
2: 10-4, so there's no injuries. We need to cancel, C-Med.
3: The driver of the vehicle that I'm with eastbound does not want any medical services.
2: 10-4, what about the other one?
3: I can't tell. He's approximately a mile down the road on the eastbound side. Looks like there might be a trooper going down there now.
2: 10-4.
4: I'm going to be in contact with the caller. I'll stay.
2: 10-4, I'll show you 23.

0: Frank 11 CMED. Correction on that. It's going to be the white van on its side in the westbound lanes.
1: Got me. I'm sure we'll find it eventually.

0: 201, what was 210's traffic?
1: We have people going out into the middle of the roadway on North Gerson and starting to shoot off fireworks in the direction of the roadway.
0: Yep.
2: Lincoln 981.
3: 981.
2: Trevor Chatham and Old Jack for a 1046. There is a maroon or red Jeep in the turn lane. Doesn't appear to be occupied.
3: 981 route.

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1: Go ahead.
0: I'm in Cornell and Marin, Yukon, Illinois, 10 tag 367, Adam Charles 364.
2: Control from Engine 8.
3: Engine 8. You can cancel ALS. This was a misunderstanding. So you will be left to PD. Copy. Five copies.
1: Multiple people in the middle of the road. 10-4. 2-1, copy.
4: I copy. I'm en route from post.
1: Different.
5: 300, I'll turn around and go.

0: need more coming here right now. There's a lot of people.
1: 210, I have a lot of units coming to you.
0: Sent
2: north. 211, I'm in route. Code 3.
1: Two units. 213.
3: Code 3, till they're secure.
1: 10-4, 211.
3: I'll be with 210.
1: 10-4.
4: 17, I'll take code 2 for security.
1: 217, 10-4.

0: they're saying that if you're available, that they're asking for additional.
1: We're 1060. I heard the radio traffic, but I don't know what's going on.
0: Subjects are refusing to get out of Dirksen. They're lighting off fireworks.
1: Okay, 10-4. You can just throw us on it.
0: 10-4.
2: Hey, 5-9, put me on.
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0: 10-4.
4: Not
0: in force,
4: what that was counting. 10-4.
0: 323. 10-4. 213.
4: 213. 13, go ahead. Just 43 for everybody en route. It is just a large gathering with several subjects lighting off fireworks and walking across Dirksen.
0: 10-4, do you still need people, code 3?
4: Not code 3, but we're going to have to do some kind of dispersal order.
0: In route, 400 Black and North Dirksen, slow down but continue, slow down but continue.
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0: Surfer 311 East Cook, apartment 503, meeting with Kylie Barbie for a battery report. Suspect is leaving a black car, headed unknown.
1: Okay. 986, you put us out here on that county call, Dirksen.
0: 10-4.
1: I'm out.
0: 10-4.
1: 933. Go ahead.
0: We're also getting calls of some kind of disturbance in the Dillon's parking lot. Is this all going to be related to that? Any other?
2: I would guess so. There's probably 100 to 200 people out here.
0: 10-4.
2: If we could have any more units en route, we may have to shut this portion of Dirksen down until we get this cleared out.
0: 10-4.
3: Dirksen, I can be en route, but I'm coming down by Chatham.
0: 13, if you want to just start that way until we know what we have, I guess.
3: 10-4, do any of the units there have pepper bowl at all?
0: 201.
3: Go ahead, go ahead.
0: Does anyone there have the pepper ball, or we need 13 to grab that?
2: Negative, I've got one, 13's got one.
0: 313, you copy, they got two out there.
3: 10-4,
0: I'll set up 17-10-4. Attention all units, fireworks in the area of the 2800 block of Pat Tillman Drive, 2800 block of Pat Tillman Drive, fireworks in the area, 1036-2146.
4: 859.
0: 859.
4: I'm out with the owner in the area here, right by the... I guess it'd be the farthest south door if you want to advise.
2: 213.
0: 213.
2: You want to come up this way?
0: 741.
3: Go ahead.
0: 213 is requesting you 400 block of North Dirksen.
2: I can be en route. Intermediate school.
0: Thank you.
1: CMED 99 is going to be out of Saints.
2: Got it.
1: Anyone, 748, drive us down.
0: 748.
1: Right in front of 190. With a gray Buick. Hold on, passenger, Frank Robert, 83053.
0: You cut out. You're at 190 where?
1: Road, right in front of the apartment.
0: 10-4.

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0: Hey, let's make sure no more northbound traffic. Just shut it down right there. Push them all down Dirksen.
1: 10-4, I'm doing so, and state's moving their car as well.
0: Clear Lake, I mean.
1: 10-4.

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0: Ten four. 936 10-4, Sam 580.
2: I'm being route to the county school with the LRED.
0: 10-4. 804, I've got northbound traffic here, pushing them down Clear Lake. 10-4.

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1: Go ahead.
0: We got Holmes Immoral with the IO tag. John Edward Charles 4890 on 5 Condo.
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0: Lincoln 936.
1: 936.
0: Zebra 736.
2: Do you have an on-call number for fire marshals?
0: I'm trying to call Lincoln.
1: I'll advise.
0: 936. 876-936, Dartford 12th and Division for a traffic problem. Several vehicles stopped in the middle of the road, completely blocking traffic on 12 for fireworks.
3: Sangamon 704. I accident scene, I want to keep the ticket open. I had a black Dodge Ram truck speed through the emergency site with the firefighters exposed, high rate of speed. It's going to be Illinois B truck plates 383-2349, 383-2349. I'll be stopped short of the mile marker 82, exit ramp at New Berlin, westbound.
1: Temple, would you like any ticket?
3: Yes, sir, if you could stack them, please.
1: Temple.

0: 876-936-43. We've got another call for the same thing at 13th and Enterprise, just down the street from there. Is it going to be the same thing?
1: 10-4. There's a fireworks show going at the old Lanphier football field. I spoke to him. They said it'll be done in about 10 minutes. And everybody will be leaving.
0: 10-4.
2: Indeed.
3: 133, 10-4.
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1: 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Go ahead. Be Route 4, Diverna Road, Illinois Passenger, Mary Ocean Ocean, Tom Ocean Ocean, you got a red Toyota.
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0: 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They might be able to direct us to what you're needing, though.
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0: 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I'll be 10-6. Citation.
2: 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Cross streets are Cindy Lane and South Meadowbrook Road.

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1: 133,
0: go south. Yep, South Park and Goldenrod with Edward Zebra 34177. Edward Zebra 34177. It's a maroon Chevrolet Impala. Just letting you know, we're at 15th in the division for the sergeant. We probably need to come to.
1: It looks like you're closer. Can you head over to South Park and Goldenrod?
2: In route.
1: Time for. Sam 732.
0: Sam 732.
1: Server 15th in division for this traffic problem call. They're requesting a supervisor.
0: 7732 out.

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0: Traffic. Thank you.

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0: For some odd reason, his plates are not coming back on my computer. Are they valid?
1: We need northbound traffic blocked. I'm going to need someone to grab the northbound turn lane on Clear Lake that turns onto Dirksen, because apparently people don't know what cones and lights are.
0: 10-4, thanks.
2: 4, are you on the Dirksen and probably Parks call?
1: Affirmative.
2: 10-4.
0: Sam 580.
1: Sam 580.
0: You know on the ticket, SC-301 is given the first dispersal order and appears the crowd fairly compliant.
1: 10-4.
3: 300 for 20. You guys need 40s, launchers, or gas or anything?
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0: 736 trucks up.
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0: Scott. Kumi, Illinois, temp tag. 926, Adam Charles, 354. 926, Adam Charles, 354. Should be on a black dot.
2: 301, if I didn't advise, I'm out on dirt.
3: Time for it's clear. The SOS is running slow.
4: We're not locating a 3431 address out here.
3: 10-4 is showing within 9 feet from there. A67, it's not showing valid on our end either. It's just what came up.
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7: 1500 block of North Main. I'll be on motorcycle. I can't see the 28. 28 is George Charles, 8077, motorcycle. George Charles, 8077.
3: 126, Chad.
0: 126.
3: Finally came back. That is clear and valid. I'm a 2007 Dodge Magnum to Matthew Sainer, 37 Meander Pike.
0: Door. Sure. Thank you.
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0: What do you have for expiration on his driver's license, please?
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2: 204 South Livingston for a 6-year-old female. Doctor wants her to go into the ER. Her new meds aren't working. 26 out of 9.

0: away. 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
2: It's 749. Will you clear us off our stop info and fill us out?
1: 749, I copied clear off the stop. What did you want to be put on?
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0: Chad, I'm gonna wait. Do you have Christopher back?
1: 429 clear. 27 valid. He does have a class C David on the 836 Oxford Drive.
0: Yeah, 4 Oxford. Sure.
1: 10-4.
2: Stand 580. Clear all city units. The dispersal orders are effective and everyone's left.
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0: Main mansion on double F Frank 85079. Double F Frank 85079. It's gonna be a white Dodge Durango occupied one time.
1: Recording. Able to get any description.
2: Can you see something?
0: Yeah.

Sentinel units, fireworks in the area of the 600 block of South Illinois. 600 block of South Illinois, fireworks in the area. Additional fireworks in the area of 1904 Bruns Lane Court. 1904 Bruns Lane Court, fireworks in the area here as well. 1036, 22, 23.

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0: Last name's going to be Dyson. David Young, Sam Oceanora. First name's going to be Aaron. Edward Robert Ida Nora. Middle initial Robert. 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
2: South Grand Prairie, Iowa 28, Queen Paul Charles, 909 on a white Dodge Grand Caravan.
0: Non secure.
1: 5-4. According to alarms, that is for correct info. 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
3: That is coming back clear to our Urgent Vehicles LLC on that white Dodge.

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1: For control, you broke up.
2: 126.
3: Yeah, this is engine 2. Could you verify the address for us?
0: That's
2: Springfield. Okay,
1: 121 Butler, Unit F, Frank.
3: Copy that, thank you.
0: Look at 936. 936. 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

0: 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Can you back up 827-984 at South Grand and McCreary, please? 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

0: 312, 315.
1: Three fifteen.
0: 1124 East Stanford, 1124 East Stanford, had a female, gave this address, just kept talking to someone else in the background saying, they'll be right here, don't worry, then hung up, no answer on callbacks. Believe the 88 comes back to a Maria Crane. Lazarus.
1: 15 around.
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0: 730 East Jackson, 730 East Jackson at Goldmine Gaming. There's a silver four-door vehicle. It's been sitting in the lot several hours with lights on. Unknown if it's occupied. Like it checked.
3: 25
4: with them.
3: It's running really slow, but go ahead.
4: 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Last name Jones, common spelling. 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
1: Good.
0: For DeAndre Simpson, he is showing with parole status. Correction, probation, and supervised release, and discharged out. Still waiting for the SOS to come back on those subjects.
1: Yeah,

0: Apologize. 29's are clear. 27's better.
1: Therefore, thank you.
2: Six, oh, 3, both teams, we'll get you 28 and say 126, go 38. It's going to be at Manantial, Manantial on Tom Charles 1894. Tom Charles 1894 is going to be a white four explorer on Alaska.
0: 126, 10-4.
3: Shadow 133, I have a driver running 528.
4: Go ahead.
3: Still my passenger, Edward, Edward 21980.
2: It's going to be Gino. Do you already have him?
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2: Time for, or should not when it comes
1: back. 10-4, if you can send us. 15-23.
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0: Time for, I did get his back pretty quickly. 29 clear, 27 valid, 22 Sugar Creek Lane in Glenham.
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0: 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Nobody's answering the bell. Am I calling? I yell for him inside.
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0: First and O, Charles Frank, 860-10 and a Black Challenger. It's going to be Charles Edward, actually.
2: With 925, I'm going to be out at 2008 Brunswick.
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1: We're going to start in the H.
0: 15, 20.
2: 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Illinois Charles X-ray, 79052 on a white Lincoln.
0: How far?
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0: Valid to Maria Crane at that address on a white 17 Lincoln utility.
3: Boy out of Charles Edward, first name James, comma spelling Milnish O. Lincoln, vice James O. Lincoln. 616 to 79, 616 to 79, Midwake.

0: was clear, 27 mil, and I was pretty good.
1: You start me another routine.
0: For 108, are you going to be clear?
2: 10-4, I'm clear. I stopped for about 10.

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0: Another 28, Cadillac, Illinois. Hey, George, 208-47.

0: that this is just in the street down the block, about 4 houses down.
1: 10-4, that one's clear and valid to Ray Marchanda, Heard, 2720 Wellington on a black Cadillac.

0: 933.
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5: Report of a possible prowler, 1105 Nederland Lane, 1105 Nederland Lane. 17 states that two subjects walked right by his backyard where he has a $200 flag. 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
2: 10-4, Walnut, Maine.
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0: Chatham Juice 43, the green overhead light at Walnut and Main for eastbound Walnut is out.
1: 10-4, that was reported on July 2nd. Bodine should be out tomorrow morning to fix that.
0: 10-4.

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2: 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She lost her phone. It's tracking here. She's wanting PD to stand by.

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2: We have a 59 to an adult male to 166 Laveau Street in New Berlin. A mileage 37643.
1: 574-2259-2259.
3: 742 tonight. 642. 642. Yeah, I spoke to some residents over here, said that they're cleaning up, that they just shot their last fireworks off, and they're done.
1: 603.
4: Email ride to 226 is West Jefferson, Hanover.
1: 10-4.
0: Not there for my firewall.
1: Yeah,
0: okay. 10-4, thank you, ma'am.
1: 315.

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0: Is he going to be out with you on Wilshire?
1: 10-4, we're clearing out.
0: 10-4, I'll stack you to the fireworks. 44, Rita, you do have a 10-17 there.
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0: Engine 1, respond to a call at 1024 East Washington Street. Cross streets are South 11th Street, North 11th Street, and South 9th Street, North 9th Street.
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2: long? You're clear. Thank you. 867
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0: 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The Jeff Moore for a battery occurred at 9 in Carpenter.
1: 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Can you stack that back?

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2: 814 Enterprise, Alcyone was in a 1016 outside with a black male and armed with a knife. Both parties went back inside the residence.
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0: Arthur in Lincolnshire, Green, Missouri 28. Nora Mary, 3. Tom, Ocean, Boy, White, Chevy.

0: Lincoln 925-43. I can hear one of the subjects inside the house. They sound very 10:56. They're refusing to come to the door. Who is our 17?
1: Stand by, I'll ask the call taker. It's a Nicole Willett, unknown how she's involved. She called from a 911 relay cell.
0: Stand for?
2: 937, you can cancel 867. 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

0: Central units, fireworks in the area, 1900 block of East Brown. Make your way. 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
1: 984.
2: 754, traffic stop.
0: 6 East Brown. 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
0: 10-4.
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0: Sam 732, copy.
2: 732.
0: Possible overdose, 2326 East Brown, secondhand info of a female taking pills.
2: Simple, thanks.
0: Adam 1.
4: Adam 1, I copy.
5: Engine 5, respond to overdose at 2326 East Brown Street. 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

0: 941. You'll notify the sergeant, our code 30 just kicked the door causing damage.
1: Sam 580, copy.
0: 98423.
2: I'll meet
1: him at the jail. 2 units,
2: Sam 580. I copy, I'll meet him at the jail.
1: 10-4. 984.
0: 423.
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1: Go ahead.
0: I contact AOB saying she is not taking any pills, but our 17 is the one threatening to kill himself, and he is a walk westbound here, residence 99-1064.
1: You have some background.
0: We're in contact with Naomi. She is 10-4. Our 17 is the one that they want to kill themselves. He left westbound on foot, 99-1064.
1: 10-4, or does he need to continue at this point, or would you like him to hold up?
0: Thanks, probably 22 for now.
1: 10-4. Seems 732, did you copy?

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1: Start for wing stop 1665 Wabash. 17's waiting in a maroon old, says his car's 1046 and he would like a officer standby with him.
2: Does Schmidt Marine have their mobile garage with them?
3: Would you boys break?
1: It's at 1046.
3: No, Schmidt only repairs county vehicles, Sangamon.
1: 10-4. Lincoln 937. 1427 Leland, the Will Day residence, burglar, sunroom motion.

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0: I'm going to be at Bissell Road in 54. It's going to be Frank Tom 85935 on a black Hyundai Sonata.
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0: Can I get a patrol investigation ticket for 111 North Old Route 66?
1: Timber. Lincoln, 886 and 913.
2: 86. Go ahead.
1: 1625 West Edwards, 17, 12-year-old foster daughter, Mila, throwing items at the 17, causing a disturbance.
2: And we're out.
1: Lincoln 877.
2: Jesus.
1: 617 West Lawrence. Caller's cousin Shania called. The 17 advised her child's father battered her. 17's not on scene. It was called via FaceTime.
2: Hello. Yeah. 937, everything that we can get to, same security. We have a key holder.
1: No key holder.

0: 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Informed that we will be using the Sally Port.
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0: Put me on 822-2nd. I'm going to be checking abandoned residence here in the 2300 block with the rear doors open.
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3: 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Cross streets are South New Street and South Walnut Street.

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1: Can you start for 685 in the 2200 block eastbound?
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1: And you're 20? Can I get your 20, please? Lincoln 937. Lincoln 937 or Lincoln 968?
0: 937.
1: What's the 20 of your traffic stop, please?
0: We're right in front of 2455 4th Street.
1: 10-4. Go ahead.
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0: 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It'll be in the middle of the roadway. A black vehicle, four to five females got out of the vehicle and are physically fighting in the middle of the road.

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0: Mansion Ridge on King Adam Nora Robert 22. King Adam Nora Robert 22 is going to be on a white Chevy Malibu. I don't know.
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2: 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There's a younger black male, all black clothing, and a black female, all black clothing, knocking on the door saying they need help. They're now just sitting on the steps.
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0: 124, I have Kane, valid out of Chatham, born in 2010, 29 clear. 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

0: 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It's going to be up on 2109 East Adams for a female feeling ill with PD. 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
0: Yeah, Main of Walnut, Illinois passenger, D. David, T. Tom, 41090. 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

0: 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He's already had a 1-9-10 in here.
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0: 9-13.
1: 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Converse,
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0: 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We had a black Ford called us.
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0: 200 South Dirksen in front of the Chase Bank. Caller's going to be waiting out front. Black male in a green shirt and black shorts. 27 years old. Thoughts of self-harm.
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0: 200 South Dirksen, Chase Bank. Seaman's going to be en route for a 27-year-old male. Has not harmed himself, but is having thoughts of self-harm. He's black male. Green shirt, black shorts will be waiting near the bank.
1: 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Eight runs. Chatham, 127 tonight.
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0: 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Said PD would see when they pulled up. And
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1: 10-4, thank you.
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0: Good.
1: My apologies. Traffic for one.
0: This is.
1: I'm going to be out with a juvenile at the Hyundai off of Stanford. It's going to be a runaway.

0: you 925.
1: 925.
0: And close, I'll get you another. Can you start for 11th and South? It's going to be four person with a weapon. 17 was at Seven Brothers. Said they had a black male juvenile, about 14 years old with an afro. Said they pulled a 1032 on him. He was wearing a white tank top, black shorts. There was a pistol with a green laser on it. Said he took off running 1700 block of 11th Street. Couldn't see him anymore. The caller's going to be 1838 South 11th.
1: 10-4 in row.
0: 37.
2: Yeah, I'm 20-37, loaded.
0: 10-1.
3: 217, I'll get you the shot.
4: 867, throw us on the first one, left.
0: 10-4.
2: 537, we're Seven Brothers taking video to see if we can get a better description if somebody wants to hit the house.
0: 10-4-6-7, can you move to 17, 1838, South 11th?

0: they would, you could show it in Roush 17. They don't have cameras here, really.
1: 10-4. 867, if you want a 1060, he's going to head for the 17. 925, you can disregard.
2: 10-4, did we have a northbound, southbound?
1: Just said took off running 1700 block of 11th Street.

0: 1850 South 19 for 1016. Boyfriend was causing problems, getting physicals, an open line with female yelling, baby crying. Then we spoke to him again. It looks like a male suspect was possibly going to leave. Stopped answering questions. Suspect's a Chris Brown. Said he was there at that time. No shirt, black sweatpants. Says he doesn't have a car. He did go outside.
1: Error.
0: 925 Lincoln 888.
2: 925.
0: This has been pending. We've taken a second call from security at near North 401 East Jefferson Street. His friend Nishu punched a female in the face. She was trying to get a ride from a male. He was refusing because of her behavior. She's a black female, black sweatpants and a bra. They were still physical when I spoke to him out front.
2: In room.
3: Hello.
0: Lincoln 937. Were you able to locate the 17?
1: Go forth.
0: Did you have a better direction of travel?

0: Yeah, he said he went eastbound.
1: Eastbound in the houses or on the street?
0: In the houses.
1: From Seven Brothers?
0: 10-4.
1: Copy.
2: Copy.

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0: 10-10 units, fireworks in the area, Dirksen and Carpenter, Dirksen and Carpenter, saying they can clear 119.
1: Make a 925, thank you, 1052, DAR 20, not 1018 for a female with a swollen eye and punched in the eye.
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Cross streets are North 4th Street and North 5th Street.

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0: 1136 North 32nd for a 1016 black female here causing problems.
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Cross streets are North Amos Avenue and Helen Street.

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2: Are you going to be clear, canceled by fire?
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0: Adult female and a juvenile female. It's a 1320 East Ridgely. Beginning mileage is 194.
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1: Central Unit Central, okay, subject wanted to stop and hold investigation domestic battery, Christopher P. Paul Brown, black male, 5'2 of 99, 5'10, 180, black and brown, last name wearing a black, no shirt, black sweatpants, holding a black shirt in his hand.
0: Over, you already on scene?
2: Leaving the scene with the patient.
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0: Copy, does fire need to continue, and which hospital are you going to?
2: Or loading and going. I'll give you, just 1 second.
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0: 741-43.
1: I don't know how new that G-Optima was that was just stolen, but eastbound on Clear Lake on the 72 eastbound, there was a black passenger car going over 100 miles an hour, just 43.
0: 10-4.

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1: Purple. Nissan passenger car that's moving along.
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0: 10-4.

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1: Again, I'm with one of the subjects at Dollar General, St. Joseph, all those.
0: Hey, would you send us a big red fire truck for some lift assistance, please?
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Page 11's on scene of a large hotel-style building. 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
0: 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She was battered at 1505 Brenda, 3 Frank, 112, transported to Memorial.
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0: 304-9496, B-Boy truck plate.
1: I have that 28 valve to Mike Morgan Heating and Cooling. He's going to be out of Chatham on our way, 2021 Ford.
0: 10-4, that's who we're going to be out with.
1: 10-4.
0: Can you start a 52 for this residence? He's claiming his right leg is broken.
1: B-Boy, did you advise he's concerned his right leg is broken?
0: That is what he is claiming, yes.
1: B-Boy.

0: Central Units fireworks in the area, 1900 block of Dial Court and 1500 block of Melrose. 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
1: I'm not seeing anyone out here. 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
2: 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Lincoln 925, I'm about to clear here. I'll be in route.
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1: Jack, get back. What was the rest? I'm sorry.
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0: 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East North Grand, 2532 East North Grand, an alarm at North Grand Grocery, front interior motion. I'll get you another.
1: Yeah, we have a last line, I'll pause.
0: Stanford.

0: Sam 722, did you have traffic?
1: A shot spotted, one round, 1505.
0: Can you 10-9 just the 20? Tampa. 722, you're not coming through.
1: 1505 East Jackson.
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0: I know you're not close. I'll get you another 411 East Washington. A click for a burglar alarm, front door motion. Sam 732.
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0: Can you back up 936 on a burglar alarm at click?
2: 732 around. You can clear me off this call. I can be en route to click. You can cancel the sergeant.
0: Sam 732, you can disperse.

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1: 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For battery, Arion J. John Thomas, Arion J. John Thomas. Black male, 4-15 of 99, 5-10-250, black and brown, unknown clothing. Last seen leaving 1017 North 12th. Unknown direction of travel, and unit locating code 30, authority Lincoln 876, 1036, 0243.

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0: Can we get, this is going to be a commercial burglary. Can we get K-9 out here to clear this building? And then can you advise the sergeant?
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0: 312, 315. 3022 Hoover, 3022 Hoover, two black males, one wearing a white hoodie, white pants, other in gray hoodie, checking door handles, Lessing, northbound on foot.
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0: 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Everybody back on this. 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

0: driven Fox Bridge, Hoover, Woodward, from Culver to Stevenson. 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
0: Hey, Ralph.

0: 9:25. Can you show us on the 10:22?
1: 10:4.
0: 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She may not be able to.
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Lincoln 913. I'll get you another. It's been pending a minute. 410 Brensley, U-Haul, Virgo Alarm, door contact 3 motion.

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1: 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I'll be out with 2 at Aero Trailer on scooters.
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0: 0134 hours, Carpenter at 8th westbound. Locating stop and hold stolen vehicles. We're dealing with 920, 1036, 0412.

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Central Units, attempt to locate subject wanted code 30 domestic battery. Central Units, attempt to locate subject wanted code 30 domestic battery, Denisha L. Lincoln Brisby, black female, 10/25/91, 55/123, black and brown, last seen at 401 East Jefferson in an unknown apartment and unit locating code 30 domestic battery, is already Lincoln 886 1036 0427.

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0: 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Nothing showing, alarms activated, we'll be out to investigate.
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0: 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Jacqueline Foster is the name on the voicemail. 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

0: control from issue 4. We placed this alarm out of service. The building on fire watch. Just waiting for engineering to show up.
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1: 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Just 43, 127 is en route to 415 Mayapple Glen for a 911 investigation.
0: 10-4, I'll be 76.
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0: Rockies. 705 Old Route 36 in Heliopolis. Caller was there. So there's a black male harassing the employee. The black male has since left westbound on foot. Employee said she was fine. However, 17 would like someone to go out and check on the employee's welfare. I'll get you another. Oh, 10-4.

0: I got 925.
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0: 1811 watch, 1811 watch, beep for an open door. 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I'll get you another.
1: En route.
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0: 920, same traffic.
1: 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Eight, seven, six, you're clear.

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He's going to have half black hair. He's going to wear a black and blue shirt, gray shorts, black pants, white sandals, and you come in contact with missing juvenile 1036-0638.

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1: 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Cross streets are West Monroe Street and Witherspoon Drive.

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2: 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We're trying to figure out what's setting this ATM alarm off. So if we're going to do a walk through the actual bank as well.

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0: 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Edward Paul 73802. Edward Paul 73802.
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0: 5953 Cherry Street, 5953 Cherry, for a burglar at Co. Equipment. This is going to be the corporate office, front door and office.
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0: Are you going to be seeing Rochester can assist on that?
1: 6 is going to be clear, 10-7 for a crew change. 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

0: 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Supposed to start for 11, correction, 111 North Daniel, 111 North Daniel. It's going to be a 911. It's an open line with male and female in a 1016. Unable to call the phone number back, but it looks like we have history with a Pierce Henderson. It looks like we have excessive history in apartment number 2 here.
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1: 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Did you copy?
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0: 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It's going to be at the CMS Federal Surplus. 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

0: 899, I'm 23. Everyone's at work today, so it might have just been an accident. Okay.
1: Firefighter.
2: Firefighter's good.
1: Junior.
3: 899. Junior, good. Backup to continue.
1: 6 mobile.
0: Yeah, you
2: 6 mobile.
1: Backup.
3: 10-4-813 in disregard.
2: Unfortunately.
4: We're good.
1: Driver.
4: Driver, good.
1: Firefighter.
5: Firefighter, good.
1: 6 junior.
4: Junior.
1: 9 mobile.
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1: Back. Portable.
5: Portable's good.
1: Driver.
4: Driver, good signal.
1: Firefighter.
4: Firefighter.
1: Junior.
5: Junior's good.
1: 11 mobile.
4: Good.
1: Backup. Portable.
4: Good.
1: Driver.
6: Driver, good.
1: Firefighter.
5: Firefighter.
1: Junior.
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1: 13 mobile.
0: 13 mobile, good.
1: Backup. Portable.
0: Portable, good.
1: Driver.
0: Driver, good.
1: Firefighter.
0: Firefighter, good.
1: And 13 junior.
0: 13 junior, good signal.

0: Okay, Zephyr 7 and Overland, 7 Overland, can you report white male walking eastbound on Overland? He was has longer hair, medium build, approximately mid-30s. He was yelling at himself. Caller believed that he was a danger. No one else was around him.
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1: 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Interrupt.

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0: Rutledge and Carpenter on a gray Mazda CX-90. Charles Union 85372, all advised.
1: All right.

Female is 90. Will you let the cashier know that we're going to be about 20 minutes?

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1: 775.
0: Okay, sir, for 820 South 9th, 820 South 9th, it's going to be the Joe Rogers Chili Parlor receiving a side door alarm.
2: Yeah.
1: 775 in route. Animal Control, 2100 Shale. There's a female approximately 80 years of age with gray hair named Carolyn. She's looking for a dog. They've tried to tell her the dog's not there. She's refusing to leave.
2: Several.
1: You want another one for that?
2: Negative.
1: Somewhere.

0: 517.
1: Good.
0: Can you change that first meter vehicle to criminal trespassing?
2: Lincoln. Smoking at start for Thames River Road and Indian Lands. You can call it a white female, red shirt, jean shorts, approximately 60, 70 years of age. She was walking through the area, seemed kind of confused. She's listening westbound up the hill, is what the caller last saw, but they were leaving. Just check on welfare.
0: Lincoln
2: 864.
0: Can't pull 775 and 660 to that alarm.
2: 10-4-775, meet the
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3: 5th and Lawrence, 5 and Lawrence. 1050 unknown, it's going to be a black SUV and a white Ford.
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4: Engine 6, respond to seizure at 2149 South 10th Street. Cross streets are East Cornell Avenue and East Ash Street.

Engine 1 and Truck 1 respond to accident with unknown injuries at South 5th Street and East Lawrence Avenue.

5:15. Good. So for the 4400 block of South Farmingdale Road and 4400 block of South Farmingdale, just north of Old Route 54. 911 investigation. It was actually an iPhone crash notification. No contact with anybody. It sounded like there's traffic in the background. No answer on call back. 7-4.

0: 759. Everyone's kind of slurred. No one's in the vehicle. Everybody's 10-4.
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1: 5-2, can you throw the
0: ordinance
1: on that ticket for me?
0: 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Unresponsive, but reading on his own.
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1: 775.
0: 899. Both units, sir, for a Super 8 motel in South Dirksen, 1330 South Dirksen. For a 1010, it's going to be three Hispanic males. They're going to be in the parking lot in the back.
2: Control from engine 1, do you have a 52 in red?
3: That is affirmative.
2: Do you have one or two?
3: Just one.
2: Copy that. Keep that one coming. I'll advise if we need a second one here in a few.
3: Copy that.

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0: Illinois passenger Frank Charles, 75108, black Mercedes.
2: And this is 674. Okay.
0: Six 74.

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0: Both units start for the Y, 601 North 4th, 601 North 4. So there's a white male, approximately 5'10", wearing a green hoodie in the lobby. They would like removed.
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0: Okay, that's 2335 South 10, 2335 South 10.
2: Yeah, we're all
0: buttoned
2: up.
0: We're like to check on 30-year-old Dylan Blade.
2: Traffic, put you on it.
0: White male, gray shirt, gray pants, possibly 1056. He's by himself on the front porch and yelling.
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0: 8-6-4, we can get you secure, sir. Can you hold it?
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2: 6-1.
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2: 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It is now no longer drivable.

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1: 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I'll be returned shortly.
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2: He's set for 125 South Glenwood, 125 South Glenwood, terminal affair. So there's approximately a 2-year-old female child in her driveway. 17 will be standing by with the child.
3: En route.
0: Be advised, I've got a 1050 PI coming in at Sheridan and Grant. It's an elderly female driver. She complained of dizziness and shaking, no pain that she was complaining of to the caller.
4: Ten four.

0: 515. 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
1: Same, and you can pull people off of civils too if you need to.
0: 118.
1: Go ahead.
0: And we got a PI, Sheridan and Grant. We got 515 going if you can respond as well.
1: 10-4.

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1: I'm in route.
0: Number 118, disregard. I'll have another one for you.
2: Go ahead.
0: 309 North Wesley, meet with Amber Forrester for kernel damage, possible theft.
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0: You sent for 9th and Adams. 9th and Adams, 1050 PD only. It's going to be a maroon Buick and a purple Fusion. It looks like they pulled into the lot just east of here.
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0: Stepford 19th and South. 19 and South. It's going to be approximately a 1-year-old child with no adults around or 17. We'll be standing by with him.

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0: Mom called duty phone for 106 Carter Lane. Says daughter, 17-year-old Maya Rhodes, suicidal and is armed with a knife. Mom's in route to let me in.
1: Do you want EMS to start or standby?
0: Yep, they can start in stage, please.
1: Ten four. Can we get Riverton back up?
0: And four.
1: 7:34.
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1: 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Just want to do like a check for vitals kind of thing.
0: 4.
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0: Text on Washington Street Mission, 408 North 4th. Missing person return. Being advised that Stephanie Castile is here. She's a white female, long black hair, black shirt with pink lettering and gray sweatpants.
1: 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Same as 757.
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1: 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I hear music inside. 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
0: 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It's going to be at the Menendez residence. 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
4: 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Colton threatened and Colton's no longer on the scene.
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0: 10-4, does CMED need to continue?
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0: leaving 7:34 on 23, I believe, just trying to figure out where he's at.
1: 757
0: before my car. She's barricaded herself in the room. Sam, where are you at? Trailer to the right, right before my squad. Sam, and she's barricaded herself in the room.
1: So, you want the channel or any additional units out there?
0: A negative channel. Stand by on another unit for now. Sangamon 751, show me on scene.
2: Blue, tower. Sangamon, Prairie Copy, attempt to locate reckless driving, 2200 block of Prairie Crossing Drive. 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It's going to be a dark color GMC Sierra Tenali. 28 of 31787 47B Boy. Ran a red light, it's flashing, pulling into the Menards parking lot. And you're coming in contact. Make your own case, reckless driving, 10:36 on 9:24.
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0: Start for 1322 East Edwards, 1322 East Edwards. 911 investigation is abandoned call. 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
1: Jeff. Using your EMS to 180 North Elkhart, Building A, Apartment 6. For a male subject down, not alert.
0: Let's see what that can be on.
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0: Lincoln 830. 759, I'll get you another. Can you start for 200 South Grand Avenue West? 200 South Grand Avenue West. It's going to be at the Lincoln Land Credit Union. We're receiving the panic alarm.
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0: seen that form. We'll be out with that male half here just south of Burns in this open lot on the east side.
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0: 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Are you responding to this automatic alarm?
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2: We 759, you can cancel the other unit.
0: 840, you can disregard. Copy. Can you move to channel 3 then?
1: Copy that. Engine 6 from Battalion 2.
3: 121, Shadow.
2: Go ahead.
3: Your subject's here for fingerprints.
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2: 10476.
4: Yeah, just information. We went to this automatic about 40 minutes ago. Engine 1 got on scene. There was a detector. So it's probably the same detector.
0: Cancel, engine 1's going to take it.
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1: T-72, go ahead.
0: Pulled into Burger King on Jefferson, flight Chrysler. He named it people 27601.
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0: 182. Can you just confirm your 28 for me?
1: Stand by.
2: Now we're going to be...
0: you want digital?
2: Okay, we were 26 St. John's. Sorry, I'm trying to have a signal. We're in room K, John.

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0: Yeah, I'm directing 983 tickets. You show me out at 814 and a half West Washington, please, and open up.
3: Seven ninety.
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3: When you clear that, I'm gonna snack a call to you for a possible deceptive practice. Probably gonna be a 211 East Hartford.
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0: 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We also need to know the alarm company, the number and time for taking out of service.
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0: 43 Ealing, NA
1: 68. Hey, 43.
2: Thanks, 7-8. Where's that deceptive practice call at?
3: It's going to be 211 East Harpel. It was Stacy Dunn.
0: 4-0.
2: Well, go ahead and send that to me.
1: Hey, 43, bro.
2: And out.
0: Sam 534.
4: Attention, Chatham Units 43. Chatham EMS will be responding in the Springfield for mutual aid.
0: Sam 534.
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0: Do you copy possible 1079 105 Sereno?

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0: Route 29, Tansy, Illinois V truck. 2222844. Going to be on a black F-150. Hold up.
1: And
0: we'll be on our way.
2: It was a working printer near 5 in Washington of us.
0: Go ahead.
3: We'll be at 1701 West Jackson.
1: 746. Did you run out 28?
0: Copy. We're on our way.
1: Stanford. She's at 27 on William.
0: Stanford. I don't believe it's going to be the Rich Conner driver.

0: from us?
1: No, right now you guys can hold tight. We're getting a 5-lead done on it right now.
0: Copy, we're going to hang tight.
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0: Sam 4, are they one of the parents?
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2: Hey, 69.
1: Both units, 1252 Milton, 1252 Milton, 25 with Candy Knox. She's advising her son, Gerald Jockey, is outside. He's been locked out by his roommate. They're in a disturbance at this time.
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0: 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Start for the bread line, 430 North 5, 430 North 5. Anonymous caller advised there was a black male, no shirt, thin build, laying in front of the bread line by the street and believed he needed checked on. Interrupt.

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0: Looks like we're going to be pulling into the Sonic on Wabash. Blue Hyundai Sonata, no 28.

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0: Okay, let's start for 524 Ridgely, apartment K King. 524 Ridgely, apartment K King. The property manager is calling in advising that a Ben lives here. Says there's been a lot of high water usage at this apartment and they can hear water running currently. There's a lot of flies around the door and that they can check on.
1: Interrupt.
2: 10-4.

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0: I'll be out at 2904 Leonard. Residents are complaining about a bird or something. I'll figure it out.
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2: Both units start for the road, 3200 Singer, 3200 Singer for a possible 1079. 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
4: Engine 5 and Engine 6, respond to possible code 79 at 3200 Singer Avenue, cross street at dead end in South Dirksen Parkway.
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0: 5:15. Good. 25 Post and Records, and they've got some civil papers to attempt service 400 North 9th at the Women and Children's Clinic at St. John's.
1: 10-4 en route.
2: 115, we're here. We'll grab it.
0: 515 is grabbed.
1: 10-4.

0: can you start animal control on the net? It's a small bird stuck in the breezeway. We're just trying to get it back outside.
1: Yeah. Call, see if they have that equipment.
0: 10-4.

0: 5:15.
1: Okay.
0: But 209 Flex Street in Dawson for an alarm at the Sebring residence, family room door and interior motion. 10-4 in the office.
2: Yeah, I'm 1060. 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
0: 88. Closing and start for 2700 South 6, 2700 South 6. It's going to be the Public Works shed, the red and white one, just east of the intersection here. They're on scene advising that there's a male inside the building refusing to leave.
1: 10-6.

0: 23. 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A little footpath here, right behind the store, whenever the fire pulls up. 43.
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0: Put me on 7th and Spalding, 7th and Spalding on traffic control. 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
1: I'm sure it's not a bat.
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2: 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I got a problem with the semi down the street here.
0: 738.

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1: Yeah, that's okay.
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0: 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We have a black Dodge Durango. 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
0: 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Truck plate 364040, D David. 364064, D David. The white Chevy S. It's like a 2500. It's a work truck. 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
0: Both units turn for 623 Black. 623 Black is going to be permit F. Frank. Tresson's calling in, advising she was just granted an OP. She has a 10-minute ETA and a gray Elantra. She believes that the person she has the OP against stole her house key, like an officer to stand by while she checks the residence.
1: Traffic, Bolton.

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2: 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Ball Chatham School Office, 1475 East Plummer. Ball Chatham School Office, 1475 East Plummer. Is it Vanden 911? The 911 center has tried to call multiple extensions with no answer. I'll continue to try calling.

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0: 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Girl's calling in, she's property manager, advising there's a black female, black tank top, black shorts, outside yelling. They would like her removed and banned.
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2: 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Go ahead. 4805 Waverly Road. 4805 Waverly Road. Going to be some burglary vehicle occurred overnight. This is at Performance Diagnostics.
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0: Lieutenant, start for the Breadline, 430 North 5th, 430 North 5th. Employees calling in advised there were two black males under description that were in a 1016 inside. They're now outside. They did advise that one possibly was armed with a knife, unknown description. 430 North 5th.
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3: 894, I'll be in route to the red line as well. 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
0: 10-4.
3: 515. Good. 2348 Reservoir. 2348 Reservoir, be an alarm investigation. Be an emergency button activation. Don't know if it's a burg or medical alarm, but it's supposed to be possibly at this address. I'm going to call 640, see if she's working.

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0: We'll send you a ticket for OP service. It's in records. It's Christian County OP. It's going to be 950 South Lincoln.

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It's going to be in the southbound lanes, a black van and a red car.

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3: 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Dealer play, David over Lincoln, 2-2, John on a blue Hyundai Elantra.
2: Eight-nine-four. What was 840-20?
4: He's at 5 and Mason out with 1.5.
2: I'll be around.
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0: Can you change that verdict to vehicle to criminal damage to vehicle?

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0: 45 Post. It's actually going to be at the Great Western Depot across the street at 930 East Monroe. There's an Ian Reller in a white F-150. Apparently he has some criminal damage done to his vehicle. It occurred at an unknown address around

potential incident to locate make your own case. Reckless driving in the area of Martin Luther King in South Grand. Martin Luther King in South Grand is going to be two males on mini bikes. Unknown further description. Two males on mini bikes. Unknown further description. Last seen eastbound. And you're coming in contact. Make your own case. Reckless driving 1036 at 1156.

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0: Stack a burg alarm to you at 3100 Carmen when you clear.
2: Over 5, St. James Court. Scene. Front desk took a call from mom stating that she believes her missing son, Kevin Fleming, is going to be at that residence. He's born in 13.
0: Interrupt.

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1: 10-4.
0: Lincoln 8 for you.
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1: 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Can you go to 3?
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0: 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One juvenile male, stern mile, just 46.
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0: Start for the area of 2nd and Springer. 2nd and Springer. It's going to be in the alley between 2nd and 3rd and Springer and South. Smaller white vehicle, now state unknown 28. It's been driving around slowly. It's parked in the alleyway now.
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0: You start from MacArthur and Laurel. 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It's going to be a red Prius and a silver Kia.
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2: Are you out at post with those papers?
3: Negative. I'm on my way.
2: 10-4. Hold on to those until I give you a 21, but those are going to be dueling papers out of a different county with the papers I'm actively serving.
3: 10-4.
0: Seven nineteen.
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0: 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George David 86971 on a blue Nissan Rogue.
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0: 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You start from Memorial's ER, 800 Rutledge, 800 Rutledge with Amanda for a battery report. Should be waiting by the entrance in a yellow shirt.
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0: 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I have a female complaining of head and neck pain.
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0: 517, any of the other things, start possible burglary in progress, 3117 South 12th, 3117 South 12th Street. Caller is watching a black male subject go into his garage on camera. He is not there. Only clothing description ad was all dark clothing. Unknown on further at this time. Any that can be en route. 3117 South 12th West.
1: Appomattox, 513.
2: 10-4.
1: Talking. They're not.
3: The team put this in hold all van route.
0: Don't get around. It's 101, 10-4, 7-6-4, you're going as well.
1: Yep. Lincoln, 740.
4: Bob, you can put me on it too.
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0: 665,
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0: 272. Can you go to the county? It's 1031. It's up the road.
1: 10-4.
2: Units en route to South 12. The suspect, further clothing description, he's a black male wearing a baseball hat that's on backwards and it's black in color. Caller's en route, extended ETA. He apparently does have somebody that works for him by the name of Joe Robinson. I don't know if that's him or not. We're still trying to get further.
1: Lincoln 840.
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0: I have him mowing the front yard.
1: 10-4. All units 764, so there's a male mowing the front yard at this time.
0: 764, that's going to be Joe.
2: 1.
1: It's 764 is in contact with a male named Joe. Slow down, but continue. Slow down or probably cancel.
2: Did you call Stephanie Ballman?
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2: Sounds

0: 6 4. Can we open it up?
1: 10 4. You can cancel anybody else. So clear now.
0: That's all units. Channel 1 is not open for traffic. Units at 3117 South 12th are secure. Sangamon County clear. 1233.
2: 10 for 1st and Jefferson, 1 in Jefferson. There's a green duffel bag on a 10.
0: 30 acres, Dennis.
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0: 10-4, did you want another?
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1: Female is evaluated on scene. Refusal not to be transported.
0: 10-4.

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0: 515.
1: Good. I'll send you a ticket for a theft report. You're going to be meeting with Taylor Maxa. It occurred at 2991 Nichols Road. He had some tools stolen from him this morning. He located one of the torque wrenches at a pawn shop on Stevenson Drive. Stevenson Drive Pawn. That's where he'll be.
0: 10-4.

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0: 618 South 1st, 618 South 1st Street. Meet with Lewis Parker about his 49-year-old daughter, Brooke Collins, setting up camp initially at his address on 1st. He told her to leave, so she went across the street to somebody else's property and set up a tent over there. He wants to meet about it.

0: and 978 Lincoln 864. Both units are for 822 East Adams. 822 East Adams is going to be in the county parking lot. Heather's calling in and advising that her husband Kevin Campbell is here, cousins in 16, as well as Kevin's girlfriend Angela. Caller will be in a black Traverse in the lot.
1: Turn around.
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0: Can you start for 1720 North 5th, 1720 North 5, meet with Dawn. She advised that her neighbors down the street had some items stolen and they were left on her front porch.
1: 1060.

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0: Are you still a car seat tech?
1: Yes.
0: 10-14, you 25 to post.
1: This is 25 post.
0: 10-4, I have a 17 in the lobby requesting a car seat installation.

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0: I'm going to be on Baker just off of Stevenson, pulling into the visitor's entrance of CSC. B-Boy truck plate 355-7505. 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

517. 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
2: 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Do have history with a Johnny Balls at this address, as well with this 88 at this address?
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0: You start from the Mainstay Suites, 3185 South Dirksen, 3185 South Dirksen. It's going to be rooms 335. Meet with Shawanda. She advised that Kevin was just dropped off here, and he ran away again. He is still in Leeds as a missing. She's just requesting an officer 25.
1: 10-4.
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0: Fire department heading to Stephen and Carpenter for smoke coming from a house in the northwest corner. Stack that to you. Structure fire, Stephen and Carpenter.
1: At 4, thank you. Oh, one, I copy, thank you.
0: Go on.
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2: He's set for 801 Bryn Mawr, 801 Bryn Mawr. It's going to be a black SUV with plastic on the back window and the front door's open. 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
1: Yeah, it's clearing out pretty good on the first floor. We're not noticing anything upstairs. They kind of got up above us. We're continuing to expect the highest we got is 100 on the 10.
0: Copy. Yeah, just keep working at it as best you can. Get a secondary when you can.
1: Copy that.

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0: 6696. Sam 696, she's tried to answer you twice. Go ahead. If anyone's out with Sam 696, let him know we've been trying to answer him.
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2: Can you 25 post? 121 had taken a recovered wallet and placed it into temp locker number 1, the 17 here to pick up. 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
4: 8:30.
5: Hey, we'll turn around.
6: 8:30, 813, both units. Sheriff 15th and Ash, block traffic.
5: Turn around.
6: Trying to locate missing juvenile. It's going to be Kevin L. Lincoln Fleming. Kevin L. Lincoln Fleming, black male, born in 13, 4'6", 180, brown hair, black eyes, missing from 3185 South Dirksen, less than wearing gray shirt, black pants with white slides. Anyone coming in contact? Make your own case. Missing juvenile, 1036, 1338.

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0: We are code four.
1: Copy, control from command, code four.
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0: 1921 South 6. D. David and Nora 35662. And once you get that up, you can clear it. Notice issue.
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0: En route, not close.

sentinel units. At this time, CAD is down. CAD is down. While it's down, no new case numbers, no 27s, 28s, 29s, or locals. We will advise when it's back online. St. Mechanic there at 1350.

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2: Copy.
0: Angela's calling in advising that her grandmother, Raquel Gentry, is here. They were recently at a 1016 at the hospital. She's now on the property and would like her removed.
1: Four now.
2: Sheriff?
3: What was your traffic?
4: Acknowledge fires, confirm working arrest.

0: Giants Prairie copy, 10th locate, reckless driving, 1825 Hastings. St. Giants Prairie copy, 10th locate, reckless driving, 1825 Hastings. Going to be a white SUV, unknown 28, is driving on a high rate of speed, less than westbound on black. Any incoming contact, make your own case, reckless driving, 1036, 1400.
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0: Posing at start for the mission, 408 North 4th, 408 North 4. Being advised that a Daryl Hanshaw is here. He's a white male wearing a Cheeto shirt, and he's armed with a staff.
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0: 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For removed subjects and a mod's calling in, so there's a black male, black tank top, black pants, wearing a do-rag. He's inside the store. Apparently he's got a history of stealing. Thinks he's going to do it again, but they want him removed.
1: 10-4 en route.
0: You want me to see if Gravy can assist?
1: 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Okay, 40, can you show me 23 Washington Street?
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3: I'm finishing up now with that tow release. 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
1: Start for Jefferson and Walnut. Jefferson and Walnut, 1050 PI. It's going to be a red SUV in a blue car. Looks like the patient's going to be in the blue car. CMed will be in route as well.
2: Get her out.
3: 10-4.
1: Sam 726, did you copy?
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1: 10-4. Charlie 6. Charlie 6.
2: 7-8-2, I'm pulling up on that accident now.
1: 7-8-2, 10-4. Charlie 6.

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0: 719. 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Caller is very hard of hearing and cannot answer questions, unknown if they're conscious or not.
1: Conscious. If it's bleeding in control right now, she's holding pressure to it.
2: 10-4.
1: Threatening.

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0: 515, 25 in records. Meet with Bo Shemansky for a violation of OP. He lives at 2980 West Jefferson. F traffic.
1: Time's secure now. I got one code 30.
0: Tower.
2: One 18. I'm clearing here in just a second. I need to get a disc on it, but stack that violation OP to me, please.
0: 515 is here.
3: Yeah, 4.

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1: 978.
0: Okay, it's set for 454 West Kennedy. 454 West Kennedy is going to be apartment A, Adam 1. Ian's calling in advising that a Nathan Bailey, white male, red hat, black shirt, is currently in the garage. And he would like him removed.
1: Ten
2: 423. From Jefferson, out way out west.
1: Jefferson.

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1: Woods Cove, number 230 for this male who fell and hit his head.
0: The unit made contact. Everybody's 10-4. 10-4,
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0: Can we get a second ALS unit signal 2, please? We have a patient with minor injury that want to get checked out.
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2: 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Checking the welfare. Julia's calling in, advising that her brother, Luke Daniels, white male, approximately 5'9", 140, brown and blue, was texting her, making suicidal threats. She also advised that her mother, Michelle Daniels, white female, 5'1", 120, red and green.
0: Control, engine 3.
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1: 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Thank you.
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1: 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It's going to be in the bus parking lot. Two bikes stolen off a bike rack.
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0: He's been as a 37-acre McGardner Waltride, a red Buick SUV was going to call up to her. I guess she was sleeping at the wheel or something, trying to catch us together.
1: You've got background. So MacArthur and Wabash 1037, you're trying to catch up with it because it was asleep at the wheel, is that what you're saying?
0: Yeah, 10-4, it was people outside of the car, and we asked what was going on. I said she was asleep. So we're trying to see what's going on.

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0: Thank you. Thank you.
1: I found him about Monroe and 10th Street. He claims he's not selling anything, and the neighbor says he's okay. But I'm going to stay 1060 for a little bit.
2: So for just 43, we've got a subject at your PD wanting to file a telephone harassment report.
1: When Eric gets clear on that other call, go ahead and key him up to it. I'm going to stick around here for a little bit.
2: Sounds good.

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0: 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He told a fib. He is trying to do solar panels.
1: Yep.
0: I told him he needs a skedaddle because we don't let him do that.
1: Sounds.

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1: That's working.
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0: St. John's, 25 there with Lincoln 947 off duty for removed subjects, requesting a couple more.
2: Enough. Enough. 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Enough. Enough. Enough. Enough. Enough. Enough. Enough. Enough. Enough. Enough. 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Enough. Enough. Enough. 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Enough. Enough. Enough. Enough. Enough. Enough. Enough. Enough. Enough. Enough. Enough. Enough. Enough. Enough. Enough. Enough. Enough. Enough. Enough. Enough. Enough. Enough. Enough. Enough. Enough. Enough. Enough. Enough. Enough. Enough. Enough. Enough. Enough. Enough. Enough. Enough. Enough. Enough. Enough. Enough. Enough. Enough. Enough. Enough. Enough. Enough. Enough. Enough. Enough. Enough. Enough. Enough. Enough. Enough. Enough. Enough. Enough. Enough. Enough. Enough. Enough. Enough. 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En

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1: You're clear.
0: 76, have a good night.
1: You're clear.
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0: No, thank you.
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0: Please come back the route to a KC Power and a Micaiah Hayes out of Springfield on a Dodge sedan. Is it going to be the same?
2: 34 Sangamon, checking status.
0: Hey, for me.
1: It is Frank Queen, 23075.
0: Yeah, let's come back on a Dodge sedan. Would you like another?
1: Negative.
0: 10-4.

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Engine 11, Truck 2, and Battalion 2, respond to alarm investigation at 5268 Buford Street. 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
1: 201 Sangha. Traffic for 201. 10-4 CMED's en route to post 2 for a seizure. 47-year-old male. He'll be at the Sally Port.
0: 10-4. 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Cross streets are Eastman Avenue and McLaren Avenue.
2: 27 North 5 for somebody not alert. 3 Frank 15, CMED.
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2: I have two for you. First one will be 2900 South 4th Street. Second will be 3245 South 2nd.
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0: 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Walton Dirksen for traffic problem. There's a panhandler holding up traffic in front of Menards. Ben? Sam 737, are you 1078?
1: I'm on the board.

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1: 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Luke G. George Daniels. Luke G. George Daniels. 1026 and 95. 59140. Brown hair, blue eyes. Last known location was leaving 1027 South MacArthur. Unknown time. Possibly en route to 1300 South 9 in Springfield. And possibly on a bicycle. Has made statements about self-harm throughout the day, and unit coming in contact will be a check on the welfare. Authority, Lincoln 957, 1036, 1513.

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3: 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Sim 667, did you have traffic?
0: 10-4.

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0: Murphy Oil at 2740 North Thurston Parkway, suspicious person, white male, shaved head, no shirt, next to a shopping cart, vomiting all over. Told the caller he was fine, seemed a little belligerent, I'd like him checked on.
1: 10-4, about 1060.
0: 10-4.

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0: Sherman Boulevard and Andrew Road, just south of that. Edward X-ray 27060. Correction, F. Frank on the first.
1: Attempt to locate 7-hole for stalking and assault. All CSM can use for a combination to locate 7-hole for stalking and assault. Paul W. William Sheridan, 10-15 of 1992, male white, 6'150", brown and brown, possibly staying in the area of North Grand MacArthur, traveling on foot. Any unit coming in contact will be stopping hold for stalking and assault. Authority Lincoln 814, 1036, 1532.

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3: 74. Should be a blue Hyundai pulling in. Female caller advised her and her daughter are in a vehicle and in a 1016.
4: 10-4, keep an eye out.
3: 10-4, 751, disregard that. 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
4: Yeah, I think they pulled in about 5-10 minutes ago and then pulled right back out.
3: 10-4, they just

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1: He's on code 38.
2: Put it on hold. I'll be in route to disturbance.
1: 757, I couldn't copy you.
2: Code 38 and hold. I'm en route to disturbance.
1: So, the 116 put me on 57 signal back in.

0: same in 719. Go ahead. Can you set me up on a patrol investigation at my PD, please?
1: Seven.
2: 7-4 trip, 7.
1: Go ahead.
2: Second in St. Joseph. George Boy, 85427 on a black Lexus.
1: 7.
3: 751.
1: Go ahead.
3: 43 for officers en route. I just took a call at the PD. The passerby claiming a female was trying to drag another female out of the vehicle on Sherman Boulevard right at the park.
4: 7-4. 7-7-5-7,
5: we copy. Both units 23.
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0: Boy Zebra 64462, this is the juvenile suicidal from Carter Lane earlier.
1: Same in 719. 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I don't mind driving all the way there to do this, but I don't think it's an easy one. It's a long drive.

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22 Travis Stout. Going to be Park and Timberhill, Park and Timberhill. David Paul 27709. David Paul 27709. It's a Black Sunday Sonata. Unknown occupants.

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0: single tonight. 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
0: Shepherd eastbound I-72 at about the 122. Iliopolis fires out with a vehicle fire, but they got somebody in a blocked lane having difficulty breathing.
1: Sam 701 status.
2: Copy, we'll be in and out. 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
0: Both units, 541 West Elliott Avenue, for an assault report, 25 Madison. She's going to be stayed by outside. She was there trying to remove property. She said there was a female there who started threatening her. She believes the female is still inside.
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0: 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B-Boy truck 4335774. 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
0: 519, will you send some Murphy Oil, 2740 North Dirksen. 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
6: And 966. 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
0: Let's just see if anybody's at post to check. We're getting ready to pull up to Murphy to see if he's here. We were going to show him.
2: Where are you going?
1: Temple.
2: Possibly selling something.
1: Unit at post one of us.
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1: It's a Joseph Shaw, and it's a Missouri Order Protection.
3: Temple, I'll take a look.
1: Well, I'm kind of laughing.
4: Go ahead.
5: Going to be Route 4 about a mile north of Mansion. Route 4 about a mile north of Mansion. Edward Henry, 63360.
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2: 957. Walgreens on Monroe at 2305 West Monroe Street, 25 Camden. She's going to be headed back there.
6: 635, go ahead.
1: 635, Stripper, 300 South State. 300 South State, caller Lisa Powell advised that her 20-year-old daughter, Emily, out of control, banging on the door and making threats to the caller and her friend.
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5: 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It's going to be Illinois, but you tried to play 4009315. You tried to play to a black Nissan. Amanda.

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0: I've got the OP. They've made contact.
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2: Yeah, he's not at Murphy. We're checking Walmart, and we're probably going to clear when I find him.
1: 10-4.
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1: Stand by 632, go.
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3: Will you please notate? I'm in the 52, we'll be riding to Memorial. 52 will be leaving momentarily.
1: 7-4.

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1: 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Do you want any bounce over there?
0: Thinking about Western now.

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1: 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Lincoln 953.
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0: 606 Heathrow, 25 with Christy Hood. Reference a brown car and a silver car have both been parked in front of her residence for several days.
1: I'll be in route.
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1: Performer.

0: Same 737.
1: Go ahead for him.
0: We've got that gentleman from the lake back on the line. Just try to call him back, see if there's any kind of update.
1: Yeah, 10-4, you can have Lincoln 859 or 858 get our boat out to assist.
0: 10-4. Lincoln 858, Lincoln 859, I want you guys on the ticket for an assist out at the lake if you can go for the boat.
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0: 25, 22. Hey, did you see that flock alert southbound on that silver charger? Negative.
1: 213, 201. What? Hey, let your code 22 know. We'll 25 at Enos School before we approach.
2: He copies.
0: Chaffer, I'll start ahead, plumber.

0: Right, I'm in 1612. We got the fire knocked out at this time. Starting to release a couple of Niantic units. The only officers are going to remain on scene, waiting for the tow.
1: See it?

0: 201.
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0: Hey, is the city getting out at this address?
1: Yes, they are. Apparently, the subject you're en route for is calling in for assault report.
0: Down 4, we'll be in contact.
1: Down

0: 14.
1: Are you 8-14?
0: T21. Stand by. Are you out of SG-201?
1: 10-4, he's explaining everything right now.
0: That'll work, you can disregard. 957. Go ahead.
2: If you show me en route to 2801 Kipling Drive to speak to the other half.
0: 10-4, you want to bails?
2: Yeah, if you got somebody.
3: Two 11 Sangman, 1050 PI. It's going to be 3240 Saxony, 3240 Saxony. 1050, seems that's going to be en route for a possible fractured arm.
4: Yeah, I have OCD. I have pretty much everything in the book.
3: 201, yes. Can you have a 52 approach, okay. Please?
5: 881.
3: 955.
0: 1034 Williams Boulevard, burglar alarm at the Genghis residence north door east gate.
6: 211, I'm not getting a ticket. Can you 1009 the address?
3: 211, stand by. This may not be a 1050. 211, you can disregard, it's not a 1050 now.
0: To 905. Yeah. Hazel Dell Road for a 1015. Natasha called in, landlord.
7: Yeah,
0: the rest.
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8: 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You can approach.
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1: No Kielder.
0: Four hands back up.
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0: I mean, Casey's on Route 4 parking lot. Casey's on Route 4 parking lot. Truck plate 358-1187. 358-1187. It's a blue Dodge Ram. Unknown occupants. On a trailer. The trailer plate is 4993 Paul Henry Tom of Radom. 4993 Paul Henry Tom of Radom.
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2: What's your cross with Albany?
6: Maybe Illinois, but we're pulling to 2205, Illinois.
2: Sample. .643, are you aware of the status on that?
7: Charlie 6, did you have traffic for me on one?
8: Somebody had keyed up, but we have an old identifier.
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2: 643, you're 10-1.
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9: Myself, 953, are going to be en route to 1311 West Eno's, trying to contact the suspect.
2: 10-4, Lincoln 955. .643, disregard, this one's clear, expired.
8: Can you back up Lincoln 881?
2: Yeah.
8: Cameron Wilson is there now, then stalking the 17. Black male in the white SUV is outside.
0: Chatham 12229, male registered owner.
1: At the 7.
8: Good.
1: Unless 955 is closed, you can cancel him and send it to the one on English.
10: Negative 519, you can show me his route to Memorial following 52.
2: Careful.
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2: Good.
9: There's no white SUV with a black male in it. 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
8: 10-4, 955, disregard. Lincoln 955, you can disregard.

0: 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Take that check on welfare on Patton. 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
0: 4th at Sangamon Towers. 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
0: Just advising, we're on the pilot hangar after this 1046.
1: 7-4.
2: 211 thing. 211, go ahead. Contact was made. You can disregard.
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0: We're at 1046 in the 1900 block of Stevenson.
1: 10-4, go ahead.
0: It's going to be a Texas plate. I will give it to you when I get up there.

0: 966. You send me the removed subject down here on Stevenson. She's not here. You want to clear it out?
1: 10-4.
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1: Would you like another?
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1: Lincoln.
5: Road in Vernon. Charles Adam 47942.
6: Yes, they do have two units around.
7: Hang of an SC4.
5: Copy that. Our patient is okay. There was apparently a security thing that was

0: A14.
1: Can you repeat that? A14.
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0: Linwood Avenue for a burglary vehicle occurred last night.
3: The offenders left the area, but the PD has a security has a description of them.
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4: I just pulled up in front of Sangamon Towers.
0: 10-4, they are wanting to speak to PD about someone possibly trying to break in.
4: 10-4, I'm 23.
0: 10-4. They have 737.
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0: For Sangamon Towers, they're advising 217 disturbance. 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
1: 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Are you at Texas? William Sam Henry, 48 your way.
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0: 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It's going to be a white Kia. 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
0: Last name's going to be Tyree, Tom Young, Robert W. Edward. First name's going to be Alyssa, Adam, Lincoln Young, double S, Sam, Adam, Militia B-Boy, Tyree, Alyssa B-Boy. 5-7, 2005, 5-7, 2005, female white.
1: She's clear, Valentine Springfield.
0: J4, summary to the routine. I'll 23.
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0: 1124 South 6th Street, 25 Hill River, a check on the welfare. There was a 13-year-old female who was in with thoughts of self-harm, left on foot, unknown where she went, as well as her parents.
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Central System County is for a copy of Central Locate Code 3 for violation of the order protection. Central System County is for a copy of Central Locate Code 3 for violation of order protection. Adam E. Edward Young, 311 of 1981, male white, 5'6", 220, with brown hair and blue eyes. 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You can come into contact, it will be code 30 for violation of OP, authority link 941-1036-1724.

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1: Another one.
0: 2462 Holmes, 911 investigation. You can disregard. It's going to be accidental.
2: Landlord, I'm Shop Potter.
0: Go ahead.
2: 1901 South 17th, one round.
0: 10-4. 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
2: Go ahead.
0: And Isles, Montville Drive, West Isles, VA, 1050 with injury, motorcycle laid down, male with leg injuries.
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0: Charlie 6, you got me.
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0: Send words to me, Montvale and Isles, accident with injury, motorcycle down with leg injury.
4: Thank you.
0: You're welcome. Also, Sam 701 and Admiral 9, I don't have anybody around yet, but fire and simulator head over to Helping Hands for an overdose.
4: Command and copy, thank you.

0: Lincoln 905, Lincoln 981. South Spring Street for a 1016. Doug Holden said there are four people in a 1016 that may become physical. They're yelling and making threats. It's two males and two females, one white female, one black male. No further description.
1: General.
2: General.
0: 953, I'm going to be out with five very juvenile females, so I'm taking them back home to 770.
2: 677.
0: And I was taking them where?
2: Up with, it looks like a single vehicle, 1050 at Montvale and Isles.
0: For PD only.
2: I can't tell you yet. I'll let you know in just a second. I'm jumping out.
0: Adam 122, Miranda, spend advice.
1: Send for.
3: Did I hear right that you said there's an OD at helping him?
0: In route.
3: Yeah.
4: 677, city is en route, 1050 PI there.
5: 660, I'm out of Montvale Isles.
2: No injuries. Can you can cancel fire even though they're rolling up now.
0: He is around to Montvale and Isles. 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

0: attention all states and counties for a copy attempt to locate reckless driving at 6th and Stanford. 6th and Stanford 10 minutes ago. There was a silver car on 20 that ran a red light going westbound. And you need to come to contact. 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Reckless driving. 1036, 1731.
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1: 5850 South 6th Street, Front Road East, 91 investigation of Veterans Affairs, and an abandoned call that goes to a phone tree on callback.
0: Go ahead.
3: Is that what it looks like? A juvenile falling off of her bike and is injured.
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0: Can you get a hold of off-duty 121 and give me a call ASAP?
3: I'm in remove subject. Starford Thornton, 3005 South 6. The caller is an employee, Adrian, advised they've got a black male, black hoodie, tan pants, near pump 12, bothering customers for money.
0: 10-4, I'll advise.

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0: Too much.
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1: It'll be 17's brother, Cordell Taylor, here throwing things. See what was refused. Male was yelling in the background.
0: Here.
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1: Boulevard Townhomes at 2715 South MacArthur Boulevard, number 3025 with Ivy there, Grand Avenue
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3: 16, check the offer. Go ahead. Start from Miss Kimmy's at 1417 Sangman, and I'm the caller advising there's two juveniles running around the lot, and they appear to be too young to be out on their own.

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0: Mayday at 3185 South Dirksen Parkway, 25 Kendall area, is going to be downstairs. He's requesting an officer out because he's wanting to see footage from the hotel.
1: No.

0: Control from Engine 4. Did anybody from the Hildebrandt call you guys and put this back into service throughout the day today?
1: Yeah, I just double checked. It did get put back in service earlier.
0: Copy, thank you.
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0: 17 Lawrence for an assist for Fire and CMED. They are getting info for third-party info that there's a female in the front yard here on the corner bleeding badly.
1: Yeah.
2: Hey, further out.
0: Tell them.

Lincoln 814, Lincoln 974. Both units express Mario 1151 North MacArthur Boulevard for a check on the welfare outside. There was a black male adult, black male juvenile. The juvenile was crying. The adult was trying to get the child to go with him. They're last seen southbound on MacArthur 2 minutes ago before call time on foot.

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3: Go ahead. A female is bleeding. Ran inside, closed the door behind her. We're going to do this in a second, and then this door's going in.
4: 10-4. Sam 701, Admiral 9, you copy?
5: Yeah, I heard his traffic, but I'm not sure what's going on.
4: Main route up there. 10-4.
5: I'll be right also.
0: Hey, I'm 10-8 from the stop. Go ahead and put Kevin through to my work cell.
1: 10-4.
5: Yeah, we took the alarm out of service at the Hildebrandt. Left the fire watch paperwork in the office, and also, would you be able to try and contact them one more time and let them know it's a priority for them to start a fire watch?
3: Hey, buddy.
1: Copy.
3: She came outside. She's claiming she fell. See what the validity is through that.
4: Come on.
5: Or their security just showed up, so no need to call them. Thank you so much.
1: Copy, engine 4.
6: Admiral 9, did I copy? She came back out.
4: Yes, sir. She came outside. She's claiming that she fell.
6: I'll be 10-8.
4: 10-4.
7: 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Go to 3, please.

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3: 10-4. Engine 2, respond to a call. At 2224 Bradley Street,
1: both white shirts
3: are dead end in Stanton Street.
0: Nine 74.
2: Hello.
0: Yeah, with the subject 913 Patton.
2: 10-4, 14, you copy?
1: Correct.

0: I'll get you another. 11 in Laurel, 11 in Laurel. I know you're not close. Male calling on 911 repeatedly saying he was battered, screaming at call takers. He's now calling back saying that the subjects are circling him, but not providing any further.
1: Yeah.
0: 916.

0: Lincoln 941, Lincoln 953.
1: 941.
0: She was relieved that the doctor's office answered, so she didn't do anything to herself. They're wanting her turned off.
2: Chatham, if you haven't yet, just make a follow-up ticket on this.
1: 19, remove property.
2: We don't have an originating call, a patrol investigation, and I'll...
1: In 358, Louisa in Atlanta, plus 25 with Cody Crisp. He's got a 20-minute ETA. He'll be in a red Chevy truck wanting to remove clothing.
3: Nora 1.
4: I'm at 11 in Laurel right now, seeing no active disturbance.
0: 10-4. Have you made contact?
1: 33 Sangman, checking status.
4: Not yet. What's his name?
0: He wouldn't answer any of our questions, just cussed and screamed at us.
4: 10-4.
1: Five nineteen, there's an OP that's going to need to be served there, and it will be a vacate, so I'll get you another unit. SG. 270.
5: You can keep 17, code 10. I'll back him up.
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0: 974.
5: Transport one juvenile male to an address on Salome. I think it's my either 524 or 542, I'll advise. Starting 0.8.
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1: Department F, Frankfurt, 1016. It's an open line with the 1016 between a male and a female, disconnected voicemail and callbacks. 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
4: 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We're off the third floor. 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

0: Battalion 1 from Engine 8. Go ahead. Yeah, sorry, Chief. We weren't getting any signal inside of that complex. We walked 3rd and 2nd floor. No alarm activation. Can't find out why it set off. We're going to try and reset it.
1: Copy. Can we, us in the truck, cancel?
0: Yeah, you guys can cancel.
1: 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Thank you.

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0: Circle K parking lot on North Grand 19th. 20th going to be George Boy. Looks like 9-7-5-3-6.

0: 858.
1: QB and route was Lincoln 859. Screen for this 11th and Brown suspicious person. They're pulling into the South Grand McDonald's.
0: 10-4 in a row.
1: Looks like both halves have called in now.
0: Good.
2: Going on, it's just that I'll be at the Grand View on for 38, Charles K, North Grand 19.
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0: イファです。
1: Go ahead. I'll be out with the Red Ram at 7th and Allen.
0: If I may. I'm sorry, 859.
2: I copy. Where's the other half at?
0: I believe they're still at McDonald's.

0: and forth. There's no one out here. It's really cold. Call back, please.
1: I'm sorry, 10-9?
0: Can you call 17 back?
2: Same in 5-9. Ready?
1: Eight five eight eight five nine.
2: Can you go 3? Any other OT service for this address?
1: It's not helpful.

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0: 50 Dolphins on North Grand and 5th. Red Nissan, Frank Henry, 562-19, 3 occupants.
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0: I'm not giving information, then arriving with 1016s.
1: Enough.
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1: Were you aware of the status on that 28?
2: I am. Yeah, I see there's a lot going on with this vehicle. So, I'm trying to see if I can get an insurance card. If not, I'm going to be requesting a tow truck here soon.
1: Okay.
3: 643-642, would you like another?
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1: Springfield, Aaron.
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2: 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I just need another person to stand by while I do all this.
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